years can a mountain exist before it is washed to the sea? Yes, and how many years can some people exist before they're allowed to be free? Yes, and how many times can a man turn his head and pretend that he just doesn't

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0: Monte Carlo Night Story.
1: There's diamonds hiding in my hands. They're gonna cut through the windows. Ain't no one messing with my plans.